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Well, let's go Wednesday, considering it's National Egg Day. 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

John on Q101.9. San Antonio's best variety of the 80s, 90s, and today so far so good for the Spurs. Yeah, got to hold on, though. Big first quarter helped us out to a lead in third.

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It's Big Al from the Big Brad Morning Show. If you have a relationship issue, tell us all about it at loveletterstokelly.com. 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

0: 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One must go. 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
1: Ooh, hard question. 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

Headed toward the fourth quarter. It's Q119. Spurs, Knicks, and it is tight at Frost Bank Center. Still think we're going honking tonight post-game.

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Madonna, Q1019 is being on toward 11 o'clock. San Antonio's best variety, 80s, 90s, and today. Going to see Adam Schell. Hey, thanks for having us on tonight, Heber.

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And if there's something going on in San Antonio you think we should know, we'd love to hear from you. 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

Q109, San Antonio's best variety of the 80s, 90s. And today, good morning, I'm Jenny James. I hope your day has started out great. We're going to make it even better by giving you a chance to win a trip for two to our iHeartRadio Music Festival on us in 3 minutes.

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101.9 San Antonio's best variety of the 80s and 90s. And today, a lot of famous people in town for the Spurs-Knicks game, like Spike Lee, Tracy Morgan, Timothée Chalamet, Jerry O'Connell, Ben Stiller, and more.

0: morning, San Antonio's best variety of the 80s, 90s, and today it's a chance to win part of the 250K USA giveaway like Joanna. And where is she going to celebrate Independence Day?
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And today, I'm Tony James, and we're in the middle of our commercial-free music block for you, so you have no distractions.

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101.9, San Antonio's best variety of the 80s and 90s. And today with the Archbishops of San Antonio and New York joining the finals fun with a friendly wager. If the Spurs win, New York's Archbishop Ronald Hicks will send classic bagels and lox. If the Knicks win, Archbishop Gustavo Garcia Siller will ship a box of Texas favorites from HEB, like Texas pecan coffee, cowboy cookies, barbecue sauce, and other Texas specialties. Both leaders say they're also praying for the

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And today, horned lizards raised at the San Antonio Zoo have been found thriving in the wild. Those horny toads making a comeback, and researchers very excited. They say it's pretty encouraging.

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Q1019, Tanner Chen, you guys, best variety of the 80s, 90s. And today, the Salation sisters, who have gone viral cheering and praying for the Spurs, just scored a real-life win for kids on the West Side. Instead of asking for playoff tickets, they asked for a new bus and playground. And philanthropist Harvey Najim stepped in to make it happen.

101.9 San Antonio's best variety of the 80s and 90s. And today, we've all seen Victor Wembanyama tear up after games and be very emotional. And actually, that's a good thing. I'll tell you why it's helping us in three songs.

That's Rascal Flatts on Q101.9, San Antonio's best variety of the 80s, 90s, and today. For whatever reason, lately I've been watching reruns of CSI. Totally forgot Rascal Flatts was on that show, and they electrocuted the bass player. He's fine, by the way. It was all, you know.

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And today, to give a little pick-me-up to Alex at Lotus Creations Engravers in Helotes.

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Q109, San Antonio's best variety of the 80s, 90s, and today, a new photo exhibit celebrating Selena opens today at the Briscoe Western Art Museum. 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

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And today I'm Jenny James. Thanks for joining me. Chris Davis is up next. Plenty of chances for you to win and great music for your afternoon.

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Hey, it's Kelly Raspberry from the Kid Craddock Morning Show. Tony Hale, he's in the new Netflix movie with Jennifer Lopez called Office Romance. Well, Tony joins us tomorrow morning at 8 on Q1019.

Q1019, San Antonio's best variety of the 80s, 90s, and today. Big one from the 80s, I Melt With You. 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

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The show Germania Insurance Amphitheater in Austin in September. 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

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Hey, it's Kelly Raspberry from the Kid Craddock Morning Show. Tony Hale, he's in the new Netflix movie with Jennifer Lopez called Office Romance. Well, Tony joins us tomorrow morning at 8 on Q1019.

Got a trip to our iHeartRadio Music Festival for you here in a song or two. 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

Chris Davis, thank you for the time together today. 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